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0: Sam Henry 1, Nora Ida, repeating. 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Good.

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0: 1028 goes back to a 2000 Dodge belonging to an Edelson Jose Gonzalez Sanchez, subject out of Bracy, Virginia. 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
0: We got same stop right here in front of 5165 Chicago Highway North. Be out with SHP.

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224CA, attention Nash County cars. 1080, I-95 southbound from the 144 mile marker. I-95 southbound from the 144 mile marker. It's a black passenger car, unable to maintain its lane. Authority of sale, 2117, cab 894.

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2268, attention Vance County car, sending the I-85 southbound from the 209 mile marker. I-85 southbound from the 209 mile marker. It's a blue Honda Accord, unable to maintain its lane. Party still, 2121, KVA 94.

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2: 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Paul Lincoln David 5087. Gonna be in the corner of William and Spring Street.

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0: 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It's a white Honda Accord versus Deer. 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

0: Warren County Warranty Unit today?
1: No, sir.
0: So for a few $25 general, speak with Ms. Howell on a white Ford Focus. She's locked her keys in the car.
1: Yes, sir.

Hurricane Station 3 Fire Department, William Totus requesting assistance. 211 East Macon Street, 211 East Macon Street, at Dollar General, will be a Miss Howell in a white Ford Focus, lock her keys in the car.

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2: 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You're transporting 1072 from Magistrate's office to BCJ. To be a reference to the cell phone monitor.

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2: 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Going to be in the PVA of Brothers off of William Street.

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1: And 14.
0: In reference to the bonding, I have one male, 72, en route from the BCJ to the MO.

0: Central Adams 12. I have a public service in reference to a male soliciting children following tetanus.
1: Cool. Okay, 308 on the scene. Which vehicle is it again?
2: White Ford Focus. Should be a Miss Howell standing by.

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1: 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It's like a cop convention over here though.

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0: Dollar General.
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0: 对对，我看看。We need a head of rotation. Let's be for Navy. We were 10-28, Union 985-792, Union 985-792. It's going to be a Covenant transport truck.
1: Set the tag off the trailer or the tractor?
0: That's a tag off the trailer. Can't access the main cab right now.
1: Beautiful.

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0: Kenny Flint Live Music called. 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
1: Ten four.

0: Adam, 14 Central.
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0: In reference to that bonding, you can clear that A chamber.

0: 33-34. It's going to be 7-0-2.
1: Tampa.
2: Sorry, Adam, go ahead.
0: Can you check to see if 702 Cardinal Drive is in the city or the county?
2: Who's showing county?
0: 10-4, you might need to have a deputy to 25 out here reference property damage report.
2: Yeah.
0: Go ahead.
2: I have a city car out with a tractor-trailer jackknife right there at 702 Cardinal Drive. We want to call a wrecker, but it did do some damage.
1: Yeah, well.

EMS Central, EMS Central, respond emergency, EMS only. 1245 Park Avenue, room 220, B as in boy. This thing's gonna be Carl Lake Nursing, room 220, B as in boy. Patient's a 69-year-old female, constant breathing. She complains gonna be a G-tube that's unable to be replaced, meeting resistance from being put in. Central clear 2212.

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1: Ten four. Did y'all receive a call reference shots fired in the area of Chestnut and Andrews?
2: Lux Lane. 3333, she wanted to talk to you in person, but that gray Honda is the same vehicle. It's a second caller advising that they were almost hit by thing. Correction. Disregard all of that.
3: Hey, Beth.
2: For your question, she wants to meet you in person.
3: Hey, Beth.
2: 331.
3: What?
2: 10-4. Shots fired in the area of Don and Pearl. It's going to be a gray Honda going towards the rock spring and did thing.
3: 10-4.
1: 311 Central, 1017 to check.

0: 33 to 31 at 311. Y'all need further out there?
1: Negative. 331 Central in the area. Pivotal.
2: EMS, you have the union rep to call 8.
3: Medic 2.
2: Yeah.

0: 6, Sancho.
1: 10-8.
0: He sent me a property check for a pool too. 10-4.
2: And 311 Central, how many calls did you get about this? 1036.
3: One call and one text, 911.
2: You copy that?

0: Medic 2 to Central, can you advise room number?
1: Oh, 220B is in void. 220.
0: 10-4, you can show Medic 2 on thing.
1: Come on,

0: 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Thank you. Bye.
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1: Yes.
2: I believe it's going to be 3 George Boyd 1800. 3 George Boyd 1800.

0: 2015 Audi A6. 2A Coy Michael Hobbs, 15803 Athens Court, out of Prince George's, Maryland, active out of -29s.
1: What year was that again?

0: Buyursun.
1: Yes, sir.
0: Temple represents shots fired. I had passed y'all about early on. I had a report of a civil harm of Reverend Sane, right?
1: Yes, sir.
0: Simple.

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1: Good.
0: 1027 comes back to a LaMarcus Deshaun Dortch subject out of Henderson. Class C is signal 13, indefinite, negative 29, NCIC, ante warrants. Go ahead.
1: Start of DNG rep procedure. 1027 is going to be Vicks Row and,
2: yay!
1: Hey, Cock Road.
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0: 2272.

0: 10-4, thank you for disorderly subject, 500 J.P. Taylor Road, Lot 50, 500 J.P. 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Once he's intoxicated this time, he needs to be removed.
1: Yeah.

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0: Adam abi.
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2: Where is it? 10-4-6 to unauthorized use of a vehicle, 138 Whitetail Court, 138 Whitetail Court. 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
3: 10-4, can you put that caller's public service in care, please?
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0: 四川出。
1: Hello.
0: Go to Chicago, JPK, Hawaii, female for Chicago, back to that male subject. Got into a F-150 Ford gray and color, driving up and down the path, showing the 1055, say it on.
1: Yeah, well, I'm on the path now, I don't see any F-150s.

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0: 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Send

0: 对的，对。10-4 respond, 800 Drive, 807 Drive to the cruisers. They advised that they had a male on scene that needed to be removed. They then advised he had left at this time, but they still want you to come out.
1: Probably 10-4, 10-12.
2: Medic 2 Central, Medic 2 Square, in service.
3: 10-2.
0: A female roaming around. The clerk asked her for an ID, but she is not staying there.

0: 我们做个分手。嗯，左右。我的妙说这I'm running to the woods, females in the house, call back if he comes back tonight. Hey, Shannon. Also, that talk with the officer slash deputy, did she call back or is that the same one from earlier?
1: It's the same one from earlier.
0: Damn, so I thought I cleared it. She was extremely 1056.
1: Careful.
2: Policy 438.
1: Yeah.
2: 1027 comes back to a Tracy Dolores Hargrove subject out of Henderson. Class C is signal 14 indefinite. Negative 29 NCIC NE warrants. Go ahead.
1: Cool.

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0: 正常来说。10 for female JP Taylor, male's back of the resident.
1: Table.

Yeah, 11 century. America's car on drive. Left track trails been removed from the roadway. Roads back up. I'll be 10-8 in Route 2, Zephyr Tail.

0: Warren County to Warranty Unit 10-8.
1: Yes.
0: 10-4, need your spine out back of timeout, and I believe it's going to be, speak with Jira Edgepath. She was 20 years old. She wants her money back. She's trying to leave at this time. She's not on a vehicle.
1: No.

0: Claro, fue. 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Was it the middle one or the first one from around the room?
1: The one closer to around the room. This one be the one all the way in the back to the left.
0: 10-4%.
1: Good morning, Rocky. Well, his nickname is Tuto. She's unable to advise if he has any weapons, though.
0: Any info?
2: Sample.
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0: That female stated everything was 10-4. She's been taken home by another patron. Audience, be tonight.
1: 10-4.

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0: Yeah, 14 to Central.
1: Yes, 14.
0: Say, well, you can close this call out. You can close it out B-Boy times 3.

0: Adam 11, sir.
1: Adam 11. Ricky Taylor, you can clear that A chamber, subject left 5 hour mile.
0: 10-4.
1: Adam 14.
2: Go ahead.
1: Have you handled that? Unauthorized you shedding?
0: T-info.

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0: In reference to that unauthorized use, subject caller stated that she got a car back and closed it out. Hey, Cameron, I'll be 10-8.

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1: Respond 408 South Cooper Drive, apartment 6E Edward. 408 South Cooper Drive, 6E Edward. Mother called and advised her 34-year-old son is intoxicated and pushed his way into the house. She's yelling at same male.

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Point 10 EMS and Station 2 First Responders, respond to 201 Rose Street, again, 201 Rose Street, crosses all River Street to Harris Street, and left us to a 49-year-old female, conscious and breathing, chest pain. Call response.

Well, that's right.

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0: June 4, I've got complaints of loud noise at the bottom of the PVA at Howland Green. She advises a bunch of people out there being loud. She's unable to go to sleep. No call speaker.

0: Warren County, Warrenton PD. Need you to respond, 144 North Bragg Street. Correction, 144 North Main Street. Apartment 306. Caller is a Mr. Bailey. He's going to be standing outside in the back parking lot by his car. He's a female removed that was dropped off there last night around 1 or 2.
1: So,

0: County 2, Station 8, Station 2, EMS. Respond, US 1 near the Virginia line. Report of a red Dodge Ram in the woods. Not sure if it's going to be that same 1050 from earlier.
1: Eleven, go ahead.
2: I'm on the scene, North Street. I do believe that's going to be the same vehicle from earlier.
1: Ten four. The same vehicle from earlier. We've also checked with Highway Patrol as well as Mecklenburg.
2: Okay, Station 8 is direct. Are you advising we can disregard?

0: they're just advising on the Mecklenburg side, one vehicle overturned and one in the bushes from earlier. We're unsure if this is going to be the same or not. We checked with Highway Patrol, unable to ascertain. If somebody can check it out.
1: All right, 10-4.

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0: No, size of the cab. You can clear all units at 10-8. 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
1: Good.
0: 911, hang up. 1208 Northern Oak Street. 1208 Northern Oak Street. No answer on call back.
1: Tickle.
2: Lincoln King Henry 5479. Lincoln King Henry 5479. Picked up from the Richard L. U.S. 401, U.S. Gloucester Road, Frank County. Also, generally from the 257-1024 PD, direct and time sequence.

0: Galaxy 446.
1: Good one.
0: Is this also the 28 for the signal 4 on the the seizure?
1: I think so. I have that for you whenever you're ready for it.
0: You can go ahead with that.
1: Adam, 9160, Adam, repeating, Adam, 9160, Adam, that's the white Chevrolet, yeah.

0: 801 to him.
1: 801.
0: That's going to be the same vehicle from earlier.
1: 10-4 EMS-11 also. Station 2, Station 8. That's going to be the same vehicle from earlier. Other units can disregard.
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4: EMS-11-1, can you show me clearance service?
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0: Keep somebody from calling back.
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0: 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It's going to be the same vehicle from earlier, that 1050.
1: Beautiful.

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0: If for H3 of us, owners should be retrieving same. If not, they're going to tow it.
1: All right, same for, because I'm pretty sure we put caution scene tape on it, but I'm pretty sure the, somebody's going to see it and call back in just a little bit.
0: 10-4.

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I'll be in the PVA Flash Markets.

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0: Ten four, got an alarm at the by right. 435 East Andrews, 435 East Andrews. They spoke with key holder. He had incorrect passcode. It's going to be entry door.

0: 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You did.
1: Three Central. I'm 23.

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William Boy Henry, 8305. William Boy Henry, 8305. 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

11 Central. It'll be 1061. It'll be 158 bypass and Gun Club Road. It's going to be with Lincoln Henry Young, 7924. Lincoln Henry Young, 7924. I'm going to be about 100 yards in front of Adam 14.

0: 去喂养的。Background noise, front porch.
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0: All right. 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
0: 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Family disturbance. Need somebody to talk to her son, Patrick.
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1: 10-4.
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0: 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We need 110-985. 110-985. It's going to be from the speedway.

to 178 West Station for first responders. Station to respond emergency traffic, 263 Tuscarora Road. 263 Tuscarora Road. Going to be a reference to a 46-year-old male, conscious and breathing, sick person.

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1: Okay.
0: Inquiry units to make two calls. The mayor has left, went to his own residence. Everything's 10-4.
1: 10-4.

0: That's pretty all right.
1: Cancel.
2: Complaining of pain in his side, also at earache, requesting no sirens.

0: Disregard last tones. PD unit, silver alert, missing endangered adult notice. Matthews PD is searching for Larry Wacholt. White male, 81 years of age, 5'8", 160 pounds, gray hair, blue eyes, believed to be suffering from Alzheimer's, dementia, or other cognitive impairment. Missing person last seen at 1924 from 1610 Windsor Run Lane, apartment T02 Matthews. Left in a gray 2016 Nissan Rogue with North Carolina tag, Lincoln Mary Henry 4451. Last seen wearing a red collared shirt, blue jeans, Windsor Run lanyard, and hat. Reporting party advised missing person has cognitive issues, possibly dementia or Alzheimer's. Believe he driving a 2016 Nissan Rogue, gray in color. Warren County clear, 133.
1: Thank you,
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And a 3-1. I'm sure I'm writing Nash, 2-9-5, 2-6-9-5-6, 2-6-9-5-6.

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0: You in the mail, 1059 Speedway to Arrington, please.
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1: Good.
0: 10-4, respond in the area of Holland Green Apartments. The resident at apartment 43 advises Dewan Hammond was trespassing and left on her vehicle, unknown direction of travel, it's going to be a Honda Civic 28 of Mary Victor King 9894, NVC, NVC, NVK 9894.
1: Temple.

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1: 10-4, I came from Montgomery's side, and same.

0: it hit East Rock Spring and Williams westbound about 4 minutes ago. It's going to be Mary Boy King 9834, NBK 9834.
1: I think it just passed going down. No going, I'm going to check on it. The red car path, try to catch them quick. Coming up on Skippers.
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0: 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It's a red Honda Accord.

0: 14. 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Last time I stopped him, I got a good amount of signal 51.
1: 10 up.
0: I said, if anybody does see the car, he might try to 43. Last time I stopped him, he had a significant amount of signal 51 on him.

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0: Central to Adam 14.
1: Go ahead, sir.
0: 10-4, have a domestic, 32 van lane. Callers refuse to answer any questions. Advises the Elijah Williams pushed the female. Is that okay? 10-4,
1: 17.

0: other units. 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
1: So

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1: Ten four.

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1: That's 16.
0: Clemmy from Sunrock. I'll be 1042.

0: Adam 14 Central.
1: Adam 14.
0: 10-8. Hey, Adam. Can you summon it? Let's see him push it over.

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0: 211, 10-4, coming from Littleton. It's going to be just before Jesse Sharon Road. They hydroplaned and hit a tree. 5 occupants in the vehicle, if I'm not mistaken, only 1 injury.
1: 10-4, is confirmed any pin-ins?
0: No pin-ins.
1: Thank you, Warren County.

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1: Temple, 31, which one you want?
2: I reckon I'll handle the shots hard.
1: Temple, 32, direct on the second?
3: Yeah.

0: Warren County, Little Division, 211.
1: Go ahead, Warren County.
0: Well, they should have their hazards on. You should be able to see before you get to Jesse Sharon. Six persons in the vehicle, one injury.
1: Central Central, we're in the 3,000 block now.
2: Canceled.
1: Littleton Engine 211 arriving on scene 158, 2118 Highway 158, command.
2: What's happening? Do you want to go ahead?
3: No, I'm 23 Henderson Heights.

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1: 好，这个 proposition。

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1: Negative, just wanted to area check.
0: I walked around the entire residence. All windows and doors, security, security, nobody around, so clear today to George.

0: 31 to Adam.
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0: So I rode the whole area. I ain't seen nothing. I'm going to go check over on 4th Street.
1: 10-4. Central, where did the call originate from? Inside the apartment?
2: Ten-4, she was out in one of the apartments, said it was over by the office.
1: All right.

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0: Raleigh advised two troopers en route. They're 158 AP Burroughs.
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1: 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Speak with the Kiera Bullock. She needs to get stuff out of her mama's apartment and the mama let her in.
2: Central. I'll be around.
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0: 139207, 139207, B10422.

2118 to Warren County. Hey, boy. Command's been terminated out here. A highway patrol is on scene. We'll stand by with the subject. All stations 21 units be clear.

0: C441 Rally, can I get an exit zone to 1051 at rotation?
1: Rally, C441, stand for.
0: What are you talking about here, sir?
1: Hello.
0: Hey, Chandler.

0: 441.
1: Yeah,
0: 1051 birds.
1: Yeah, well.

Central County Callers, County Callers, have any 1099, 485 LeMay Lane, 485 LeMay Lane. There's a white male left on a black Honda. That's a suspect. Stand by for further.

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1: Okay.
0: Calling 33.
1: Good.
0: Head towards Andrews at the city limit. See if that block counter comes through.
1: 10-4, I'm already in route.

0: from EMS South, respond 485 LeMay Lane, 485 LeMay Lane, have a gunshot wound at this time, trying to obtain further law enforcement off en route. Same as not breathing at this time.
1: EMS, sir.
0: Black Honda, two white males with tattoos.

0: Central City First Responders to EMS Central City First Responders responding emergency 1245 Park Avenue. This is Cody Carling Nursing. Cody Room 101 B Zimboy, 101 PM Zimboy. Patient is Cody, a 69-year-old male, constant breathing. Too complex breathing difficulty. Obviously was a full code earlier and needs transport to the hospital. Low oxygen at this time. Central clear 0318.
1: Your patient's DSW is going to be in the lower stomach, same as supposed to be breathing at this time.
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5: Here we are.

0: Adam, I got a black Honda. Andrew's heading towards the city. You want me to pull it, ID?
1: That was probably the same one that the county just stopped.
2: Emergency Central 1042.
0: 10-4, so that's going to be a negative.
3: Get on it, I can tell you if it's the one to stop or not.
0: John Lincoln Victor, 8-9. Unable to advise the last two digits.
3: I believe that's probably going to be it.
4: Yeah. 10-4.

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1: Yeah, go.
0: On scene.

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1: Molly, 10-4.
2: Go ahead.
3: Okay, well, I'm not sure if you can see the notes, but the protocol for service in there.
1: 10-4.

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1: 10-4.
2: S9 to Adam 11. Go ahead. 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

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The

0: Morning, Captain 72. Need you to respond, 110 Country Oak Drive, 110 Country Oak Drive. I'm going to be in reference to a 911 hang up. On call back, man said they need the police over there and hung up.
1: Careful.
2: I'm 911. I went to Cross Street, Country Oak.
3: Airport Road to a dead end just before Gibson Lane. I spoke to the other party. Male subject advised they won't let him leave with his child.
2: Thank you. Okay, can we get on you up?

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1: Okay. If you do so.
2: It's 110 Country Oak Road. Got another call. College just advised I needed police and hung up.

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0: Yeah, that is a reference to the melee traffic.

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0: Can they en route to the main line?
1: Can't work.

Morning, County Court. PC Supervisor Hagmark, 3305 South. I'm trying to get a hold of him.

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1: Adam 11.
0: Tim.
2: Warren County, car 33.
1: Good.
2: 10-4, if you haven't already, you can try Mrs. Benson DSS. She's aware. She's waiting for your call.
1: 10-4, I'll do the same here in a minute.

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0: Okay, for trespassing area, 5-person Bane. Caller, back here, gunshots near 731. But there's no further information. 731 is also, 1731 is also not a address.
1: Simple.

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Adam 11 Central. Adam 11 Central, if you will, sign an OCA for this call, push it over for me, please, and leave it open. It's already been created, 1147. Gene 4, you direct, sir?

Pues igual. Bueno, this is Jeffrey. You will just leave a call open. I'll be making contact with. I'll call DSS. I'll add some notes here in a minute.

0: Tudo fácil. 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

Adam 11 Central. 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
2: Hands are out of the
1: way. Go ahead.
2: 10-4, just had a subject call from a vehicle in the wrong lane with a bright light phone around the area, 495 John H. Bullock Road. I did give the highway patrol, just want to make y'all aware.
1: 10-4, thank you.
2: Central Adam 11. T4, just received another call, suspicious subject, possible trespass in 2599 Warrington Road. Central's ringing the doorbell.

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0: 除了分数。23 SO and the mileage is 434.
1: That's what I was on.
2: Well,
1: 10-4, I'm out of Dezo.
2: That's what I said.

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1: 14.
0: 10 towards 11.
1: And 14, 10.

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0: 10-4, can you have the animal control notify this location, please?
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0: My computer's not working at the moment. 1023, 1024, ma'am, unable to locate.
1: Well, it's 10-4, I'm sorry, I had to wake up.
0: No worries, ma'am, I appreciate it.

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0: All units in Route 16 People's Drive have a 38-year-old female patient. She can't breathe. She is gasping for air. 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

0: 自己我也说呀。The Mary Davis subject, she's coming back. 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She wants, she's trying to figure out if she needs to start heading up here or not.
1: 10-4.

0: 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One one nine five two two 10-8 special assignment, graduation.
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Station 341. Deion Larceny, Walmart. Caller say that he lost his wallet. Same has been returned, but now all the money's out of it. He's standing by on the grocery entrance side of Walmart.

Central EMS North, Townsend First Responders, EMS North, Townsend First Responders. Respond emergency traffic, 300 Tungsten Mine Road, 300 Tungsten Mine Road. 76-year-old male, almost passed out. Advised he's not alert at this time, unable to get up. Central clear, 722.

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1: 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On arrival, he advised he set up in the chair, but a little dizzy. He was able to get down on the ground without falling. I got him sitting back up in the chair right now. He's not complaining anything right now.
2: 10-4.

Adam 11 Central. Good. I'll be 10-8 from the May. I'll be 10-42.

2024. Yeah, shots fired in the area, Hamilton Street. Caller stays on Pearl. She heard shots and it sounded like it was moving towards Hamilton.

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0: Sure, out there, Spring Valley Road, Brain Road, reference to a 1060 vehicle.
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2: You messed up, man.
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0: You put it back on the one-way link.
1: No, Rick.
2: He is responding to her. Same as a diabetic. His breathing is completely normal. He is not changing color. Does not have a history of heart problems.

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Central Structure, Dr. Sean.

0: Did you retain was on scene, officer?
1: February 31.
0: Anything around?
1: 831.

down, so attention house, I send cars 10-80. I'm 95 south on 162 mile marker. I'm 95 south on 152 mile marker. Black Duck, New York 1028. Henry Union, Robert, 7213. Unable to maintain lane. Doris Hill, 832. 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

0: Any cartoon?
1: Yeah.
0: Have a 1021 in reference to a larceny.
1: Don't.
0: Prepare to copy.
1: Yeah, yeah,
0: yeah. I'll also be advised, I called the advisor, he wanted to come up here and file a report.
1: Yeah.

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Go ahead. Zero 44 Charles Allen, Special Channel, Fast County Cars, 1080. I-95 Southbound, 159 mile marker. I-95 Southbound, 159 mile marker. Tractor cover, white cab, unable to maintain lane. 30, 851, TIB, 894.

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1: Go ahead.
0: Command Central, we've taken several readings on the inside. All readings are within normal limits. I do have a very small leak going into the gas meter on the side of the house. Residents have been advised of saying command will be terminated. All Vance County units will be in service. They'll be waiting on the gas company.
1: Please, 9 o'clock.

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046 South Alpha, destination NASCAR Cars, 1095 South Alpha, 135 mile marker. Tractor trailer. White trailer, number 18 on the back of the trailer. Unknown state 1028-6805, John Henry. I'm able to maintain lane. 30 South, 914, KFBA 94.

0: or OCA 260-315, 260-315, 840. Also have a pending 1021.
1: Yeah.

0: probably going to be warrant 10 car 1068, Caps Farm Road near Star Lane, near the Halifax County line. Do it.
1: 435.
0: C435, report of 5000 roadway, Caps Farm Road near Star Lane, near the Halifax County line. Do it.
1: Doing for re-extended ETA, drop down from 39 north, thank you.
2: C-430, Riley, I'll handle that. 435, you did 1022.
0: C-430, 10-4.
1: Appreciate that, man.

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1: Good.
0: San PD only, First Citizens Bank, 1205 Derby Drive, 1205 Derby Drive. It's a green and white Chevy S10 and a white Jeep. It's going to be between the bank and Popeyes in the parking lot.
1: In the corner.
0: Say what?

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1: Good.
0: PM 1046, it's going to be Holy Innocence Episcopal Church, 210 South Chestnut Street. Female caller called in and advised she accidentally set off the alarm entering the church, but she doesn't know how to cut it off. I advised her to contact the alarm company, and she said she didn't know how. If you could assist her, please.

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1: 341, go ahead.
0: 10-8 Henry, and you can assign that alarm to me.
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0: 41, sir.
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0: Was this called in by the alarm company or the female that set the alarm off?
1: Not the person that set it off.
0: And for she's still on the scene?
1: Not able to advise. She was at the time of the call. Her alarm was so loud we couldn't understand what she was saying over the phone.
0: Terrible.

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0: to Warren County EMS, station 10 first responders need to respond. 226 Mushton Road, 226 Mushton Road, Cross Street, Crowder's Pond Road. Have a 78-year-old female patient, conscious and breathing, sick person, losing fluids.
1: EMS direct, each show EMS
2: 10-4, advise which unit?
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0: some of your 78-year-old female consciousness breathing sick person, advised the same as vomiting, also has some stomach pain, advising her breathing is a little heavy.
1: You must have heard.

Spencer Warren County EMS, need to respond 864 U.S. Highway 158 Business West. They will be Warren Hills Nursing Center. Have a 73-year-old female patient, has an unestablished catheter.

This is Route 1 Hills Nursing Center. I have a 73-year-old female patient. Advised she has an unestablished catheter. She will be located on 600 Hall Room 618, Bed 8, Adam. Simple.

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1: Hi.
0: So far, I got a pseudonym on finally written.
1: Turn on your computer modulation as well. I got 1, 2, 1, 3, 8, 1.
0: Depends what it is.

0: 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Got one possible match.
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0: 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That'd be some paperwork. Paperwork's going to be with the charge nurse.
1: Temple.

0: 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One from Param ER, losing traffic.
1: Simple.

0: Switch to your city categories. Bolo reference, a seen armed vehicle last seen in the area of 7 Vance BP heading north towards Henderson, possibly near Fiddle 6 by now. It is a small two-door black car with writing on the back glass. Very seen or almost wrecked the car. This is Quick 1046.
1: Seven 1 2 0 1 3 7 point 2.
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to City, County Car. Revise that vehicle. Just got another call about saying it's pulled into Andrea's tire. Tag Enora E. Edward G. Zebra U Union Taking 024. The caller has blocked that subject in at Andrea's tire.

0: Charles Allensville, Cincinnati, County Cars, 1080. I-95 South, 140 millimeter. I-95 South, 140 millimeter. Tractor trailer, blue cab. I'm able to maintain lane. I'm in State 1028, Queen Adam. 26 Lincoln Zebra. 30 zone, 1052, KIB 894.
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2: 3042.
1: Hey.
2: If we're getting a number one hangup coming from Cardinal Plaza, it's mapping right from the China store. You know, I've seen it on the line. It's going to be a language barrier. We're trying to get her transferred over to the correct language line itself.
1: Sample.
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0: 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Creekmore, subject is a black male, 5'2", wearing gray pants, gray jacket, left the scene in a dark gray Hyundai four-door. Last seen headed towards NC Highway 56. 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Notify. Authority of Creekmore, Warren County, clear 1054.
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0: Pricing Halifax 95, 1082. I-95 southbound at a 165 mile marker. Please.
1: 3041, sir. Shoot, SCA.
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0: c'est un président et vous.
1: Yeah.
0: Be on 1035, 251 Lincoln Street. Mail called in inviting wants to get his items from that location, but the subjects are now yelling at each other. I can hear a child crying in the background. Male and female arguing.
2: Three, 41 Central, being right with 24.

Search for example. Yes. One of the juveniles from inside 51 just called about that the male was trying to take her mother's money and other belongings.

Bon, jeune. EMS one's out of the hospital, and the mileage is 120-155-120-155-12.

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Advisor, hip dislocated again. Had surgery on April 8th. This is the sixth time the same has happened. Central clear, 1131.

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0: 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RJ Frank, Cash Bar, 75, Crooked Creek Run, near Flat Rock Church Road, going.
1: Sorry.
0: RC 430, Debbie out with Boston 75, Crooked Creek Run, near Flat Rock Church Road, going.

0: 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William Boy Henry, 8326. William Boy Henry, 8326.
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United States 430, Halifax County, just responded 3097 Ida Road, 3097 Ida Road, somebody left through a fire alarm, upstairs smoke detector.

0: Charlie 12 ounce Russia, Halifax, County Commerce, 1085 in the area of NC561 near Mills Road, NC561 near Mills Road, multiple ATVs back and forth in the area, 3 County, 1740, KIV 894.
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1: That fool's father around me.

Department needs a response on an illegal burn in the area of 6442 Vicksburg Road, Cross Street, Shepherd Road, Garrett Farm Road. I would advise that the white block building with the open roof, people have been out there burning construction stuff. Advise heavy black smoke was in the area earlier.

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0: Tom Sam George 1952. 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
1: Hey, Bob.
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1: Okay.
0: Okay.
1: Yeah,
0: they're
1: going to
0: escape.
1: Yeah,
0: they're
1: going to escape.

Newman Central, Newman Central, respond emergency, 105 Taylor Place, 105 Taylor Place, your response to 31-year-old female, constant breathing. Had a seizure come out at this time, Central Pier, 1751.

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0: Sure, you're sending in photos and calls.
1: MO office. No reference as he speaks as a 1072 female with warrants. I'll be taking custody of her at the office.
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1: Cool.
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1: Buyursun.
0: This will be bad for shooting along again at sunset. Can you advance?
1: Yeah, it was probably me when I was out there. 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
1: A big dark plume coming from someone's backyard at this address.

Division 7. Need to respond 355 Manson Axtell Road, 355 Manson Axtell Road, Axtell Ridgeway to Sunset Ridge Drive. Law enforcement's reporting a large dark plume from the back of this address.

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0: 1 Frank Mary Edward Union 74 Edward 38 Union Adam 89930 advisor for RP. This is going on the forward 2008 expedition. Okay.
1: Not supposed to be there, but he is.

0: Go ahead.
1: Yes, sir. Release subject 936 Eaton Street, 936 Eaton Street. So told her that she wants us to believe that he's disorderly and she don't know why he's acting like that. She advised he did not live there.
0: Okay, if we're walking around. Three Central, you can show me in route as well.
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0: 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It's an accident. 10-4.
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0: I'd be arriving on scene. 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I'll just something this morning.
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0: and 14.
1: 对。
0: Yeah, for reference of 138 Egypt Lane, the female called back and advised that the male has left at this time. She is also leaving, that there will be nobody at the residence when you show up.
1: Staff off. Copy 10-8. Keep them clear at 8 turns.
0: Cancel.
2: Adam 14, we're going to continue on. If they go and they get that in, that'll be fine, but we're going to know. We're going to make sure.
1: Staff, I'm right here, back here for question.
2: I'm on Andrews, getting ready to get on.
0: Central. Central's direct, how are you looking?
2: Yeah, well.
3: Beat her up. Sample.

0: Oui, t'as raison, c'est un jour.
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0: He's sitting on the treadmill. He's on top of me. A male subject called, which was the third party, and you spoke with the female that was at that location. She advised everything was 10-4, correct?
1: 10-4, she advised that he had left and that she was leaving, that the residence would be empty at this time.
0: 10-4, that's okay, you can go ahead and clear it then. I'm 14, we can go 10-8.
2: 10-4, I'm over here at Egypt Lane now, I'm getting ready to turn around.
0: Modulation.
2: I'm at Egypt Lane now, but I'm getting ready to turn around.
0: Well, as you're there, you can go ahead and check it. I'm still on number one, just advising.
2: 10-4, I just arrived up here now.
0: 10-4.

0: That's like, mail still here.
1: Damn, boys. The female still there too?
2: No, not that I know of.
1: Painful.
2: 480 Airport Road. Children appear to be getting spanked at this time.

You could change this call from a domestic to a civil dispute. The caller was the boyfriend of the girlfriend, and they stayed at the house. That girlfriend and that male just left

0: Yeah, we're kind of excited.
1: So,
2: Car 19, 10-4. Got it.

0: It's
1: going to
0: happen.
1: Still is. Do that 10-8. See Charlie, then 10-4. Then get him set on the tree.
0: 10-4.

0: Warrington and car 23.
1: Good.
0: Still public service with the open line. Children are being threatened at this time.
1: I'm 23. I'm going to speak with the parents.

0: Yes.
1: Lincoln Mary Adams. 8158 LMA, 8158 black and colored Mercedes. Gonna be back for just past double.

0: Table.
1: Yeah, Barclay's showing cash. It's reference a report that he's already made. He has more details to add to it.
0: Table.

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1: Medic 1.
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1: 1834.

0: 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Okay, we're 1068, 85 South, Mandy 230, reports of cows on the roadway.
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1: 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They advised there's going to be a black car doing something else.
0: Central,

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1: People, that's all.
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2: Where on deck?
0: It's going to be Habibi's. 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
1: Yeah.

to Warren County EMS, Station 4 First Responders, need you to respond, 136 Chaps Farm Road, 136 Chaps Farm Road, going to be in reference to a 50-year-old female, conscious and breathing, chest pain,

0: Warren County, EMS en route, over units en route, Cass Farm Road. Says we have a 50-year-old female conscious and breathing. Initial statement, caller, believe father's wife might be having a heart attack. Be advised. They have both recently tried a THC drink. Caller was feeling funny as well.
1: All right.

0: Captain Warren Kansky MS, respond to 120 Joyce Drive, again, 120 Joyce Drive, crosses on Perrytown Road to a dead end, in reference to an 85-year-old female, conscious and breathing, sick person, Alpha response.
1: Emma's foot.
2: Canceled.

Warren County to EMS 3, 136 Cass Farm Road, patients going in and out of consciousness. Jeff, you haven't had ETA?

Station 4 first responder, second page of request of EMS, 136 Cass Farm Road, 136 Cass Farm Road, 50-year-old female, chest pain. Pain is now going in and out of consciousness.

0: Yeah, I'm 14.
1: Oh, yeah.
0: The Dollar General Williamsboro call 7620 NC39 Highway North. Advise they have two suspicious subjects in the PDA in a gray vehicle. They come in the store and were very suspicious, and now they've been sitting in the PDA for roughly 45 minutes in this time. Man just says she's uncomfortable. 22 black male.
1: Simple. It's the same thing.

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2: 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It's going to be showing valid out of March of 2029 so far.
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0: Yes, Jake.
1: Yeah.
0: 10-4, is Tyke Eco bombing at the jail?

0: Adam 14, the county units, what's y'all's one? Thursday 1, that is gonna be apartment 102.
1: Three and four.

0: 364-36-438. Yes, sir. You can 22 that. I'll go handle the 1068. Y'all go ahead.
1: Tim offers it.
0: Yeah.

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1: 哎。
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3: 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It'll be South Metro Drive. 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

0: 1027 comes back to a Coffin Massey subject out of Delaware. 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

0: AMS 31, Ken. You can show us being available for Castle Road. Both patients were assessed. Quality control was contacted in regards to the drink that they consumed. They were made aware of all the dangers and still refused transport at this time, AMA. And we're going to be around back in station 3.
1: 10-4.

0: team advise you now decline an EMS procedure on this question.
1: Okay.

Adam 14 Central. Reference to that, says, Mr. Subject, you cleared the agent, open tonight.

0: 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Central, we'll be clear. Station refused.
1: 1934.

0: Ja, dan zullen we ze hier niet vatten. 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
1: I'm way off the road. You're trying to reach me, and I'm having radio issues. 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
0: Silver Pulse.

0: 对对对。
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0: Temple, that complaints of loud music in the area of Flora and Pinkston or Adam Street and Pinkston. They're not sure where it's coming from. They would like to check on their call to speak with.
1: Temple.
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2: Central, I'll be out with a suspicious vehicle. Not sure what address is right here. I'm close to 383 Rock Mill Road.
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Twist Zero at 1028 Illinois Carolina 40. 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